Big hits, Cool 105. There's always something there to remind the naked eyes. Don't you worry about that. Into the 8 o'clock hour we go. We got the Romantics and Paula Abdul coming up. Johnny hates jazz right now. It's Shattered Dreams. Big hits, Cool 105.

music weekend. Skies will be clear tonight. It's going to be cold, low 42. In fact, it's going to be cool tomorrow, although sunny and cool and rainy on Sunday. Full forecast is coming up. Well, that's the gist of it, right?

0: Big hit school 105, that is Exposé at the point of no return. I've been there, Exposé. Joey D taking you through your more music weekend. Hey, don't forget tomorrow night it's Throwback Nation with Tony Lorino. He's going to rock your Saturday night with big hits, phone calls, fun trivia, and the chance to win some cool prizes. And then on Sunday morning, Casey Kasem counts down the American Top 40 from September 17th, 1983. Throwback Nation and American Top 40. It's more music for your weekend this weekend. With big hits, Cool 105. Stay tuned. We get we got more of those big hits on the way. Kim Wilde, Jackson Browne, and the SOS Band next. We put the power in your hands.
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12: Champlain Valley weather.
13: Mostly clear and frosty tonight outside the Champlain Valley, the low 42. And then for tomorrow, sunny and cool, the high 63. Clouds increase tomorrow night with a low of 47. And on Sunday, there might be a little sun early, but it generally turns into a wet day with steady rain. mostly in the afternoon of the lighter variety. Only 59, though, so it's chilly. I'm NBC5 Chief Meteorologist Tyler Jankowski.

Big Hits, Cool 105. You know, I prefer to rush things and do it wrong, SOS Band. Quit telling me how to live. It's your More Music Weekend Madness in TLC coming up. It's Michael Jackson right now with Billie Jean. Cool.

0: Big Hits, Cool 105 TLC. It's Waterfall is here on your More Music Weekend. I'm Joey D. I was talking earlier about how there's a lot of fun stuff going on this weekend. There's the Northeast Street Rod Nationals happening at the Champlain Valley Expo. There's the Tecumseh Softball-a-thon happening at Centennial Field. But there's a lot of other stuff happening tomorrow. It's kind of that time of year. For instance, the Hyde Park VFW is having their 20th anniversary celebration. Food, raffles, military vehicles, music, and a whole lot more. And that starts tomorrow at 1 o'clock. But that's not the only thing. There's a ton of stuff right now on the Cool Calendar, which, of course, is our events calendar on our website, WKOL.com. 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Stay tuned. More big hits coming up. We got John Mellencamp next.
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9: Champlain Valley weather.
10: Mostly clear and frosty tonight outside the Champlain Valley, the low 42. And then for tomorrow, sunny and cool, the high 63. Clouds increase tomorrow night with a low of 47. And on Sunday, there might be a little sun early, but it generally turns into a wet day with steady rain. Mostly in the afternoon of the lighter variety, only 59 though, so it's chilly. I'm NBC5 Chief Meteorologist Tyler Jankowski.

big hits. Cool 105, The Cars, Just What I Needed. Into the 9 o'clock hour we go. Katrina and the Waves of Queen coming up. It's Genesis right now, throwing it all away. Cool 105.

Big hits, Cole 105. It's the annoyingly positive Katrina and the Waves walking on sunshine here on your More Music Weekend. There's actually going to be plenty of sunshine tomorrow, although it is going to be pretty chilly. Rainy and chilly on Sunday, so tomorrow's the day. Just wear something warm. Queen right now, another one bites the dust. Cole 105.

0: 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And you know what? Who can blame them? You're awesome. I'm Joey D, taking you through your More Music weekend. I, on the other hand, am toxic as hell. But I play big hits for a living, and let's face it, that's irresistible. So stay tuned. Music from the Romantic, Huey Lewis in the News, and Boy Meets Girl coming up. 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
11: Mostly clear and frosty tonight outside the Champlain Valley, the low 42. And then for tomorrow, sunny and cool, the high 63. Clouds increase tomorrow night with a low of 47. And on Sunday, there might be a little sun early, but it generally turns into a wet day with steady rain. Mostly in the afternoon of the lighter variety, only 59 though, so it's chilly. I'm NBC5 Chief Meteorologist Tyler Jankowski.

Big Hits, Cool 105, that's Boy Meets Girl, Waiting for a Star to Fall here on your More Music Weekend. Cher is coming up. It's Lionel Richie right now. He is high as a kite. It's Dancing on the Ceiling, Cool 105.

0: Big hits, go 105, that's Share and Believe. It's your More Music Weekend, and well, it'll continue, but alas, without me, I'm Joey D, calling it a work week. I'm out of here. Have a great weekend, everyone, and I'll talk to you again on Monday night. And don't worry, we got more big hits on the way. Fleetwood Mac, Michael Sambello, and the Culture Club all coming up.
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8: Mostly clear and frosty tonight outside the Champlain Valley, the low 42. And then for tomorrow, sunny and cool, the high 63. Clouds increase tomorrow night with a low of 47. And on Sunday, there might be a little sun early, but it generally turns into a wet day with steady rain. Mostly in the afternoon of the lighter variety, only 59 though, so it's chilly. I'm NBC5 Chief Meteorologist Tyler Jankowski.

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mostly clear and frosty tonight outside the Champlain Valley, the low 42. And then for tomorrow, sunny and cool, the high 63. Clouds increase tomorrow night with a low of 47. And on Sunday, there might be a little sun early, but it generally turns into a wet day with steady rain. Mostly in the afternoon of the lighter variety, only 59 though, so it's chilly. I'm NBC5 Chief Meteorologist Tyler Jankowski.

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10: Champlain Valley weather.
11: Mostly clear and frosty tonight outside the Champlain Valley, the low 42. And then for tomorrow, sunny and cool, the high 63. Clouds increase tomorrow night with a low of 47. And on Sunday, there might be a little sun early, but it generally turns into a wet day with steady rain. Mostly in the afternoon of the lighter variety, only 59 though, so it's chilly. I'm NBC5 Chief Meteorologist Tyler Jankowski.

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mostly clear and frosty tonight outside the Champlain Valley, the low 42. And then for tomorrow, sunny and cool, the high 63. Clouds increase tomorrow night with a low of 47. And on Sunday, there might be a little sun early, but it generally turns into a wet day with steady rain. Mostly in the afternoon of the lighter variety, only 59 though, so it's chilly. I'm NBC5 Chief Meteorologist Tyler Jankowski.

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8: Mostly clear and frosty tonight outside the Champlain Valley, the low 42. And then for tomorrow, sunny and cool, the high 63. Clouds increase tomorrow night with a low of 47. And on Sunday, there might be a little sun early, but it generally turns into a wet day with steady rain. Mostly in the afternoon of the lighter variety, only 59 though, so it's chilly. I'm NBC5 Chief Meteorologist Tyler Jankowski.

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5: Sunny and cool today, the high 63. Clouds increase tonight, so it's not as cold, the low 47. And tomorrow, there may be a little sun early, but it generally turns wet with a steady light to moderate rain, especially in the afternoon and evening tomorrow, the high only 59. Monday does turn dry. The clouds might be a bit stubborn, though, the high 59 again. I'm NBC5 Chief Meteorologist Tyler Jankowski.

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7: Sunny and cool today, the high 63. Clouds increase tonight, so it's not as cold, the low 47. And tomorrow there may be a little sun early, but it generally turns wet with a steady light to moderate rain, especially in the afternoon and evening tomorrow, the high only 59. Monday does turn dry. The clouds might be a bit stubborn, though, the high 59 again. I'm NBC5 Chief Meteorologist Tyler Jan.

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4: Sunny and cool today, the high 63. Clouds increase tonight, so it's not as cold, the low 47. And tomorrow, there may be a little sun early, but it generally turns wet with a steady light to moderate rain, especially in the afternoon and evening tomorrow, the high only 59. Monday does turn dry. The clouds might be a bit stubborn, though, the high 59 again. I'm NBC5 Chief Meteorologist Tyler

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8: Sunny and cool today, the high 63. Clouds increase tonight, so it's not as cold, the low 47. And tomorrow, there may be a little sun early, but it generally turns wet with a steady light to moderate rain, especially in the afternoon and evening tomorrow, the high only 59. Monday does turn dry. The clouds might be a bit stubborn, though, the high 59 again. I'm NBC5 Chief Meteorologist Tyler.

early Saturday morning, and we're just getting started rolling out the big hits here on Cool 105. Keith C. Rice with Mary Jane Girls in a few. Cyndi Lauper, Phil Collins, and a big hit from Duran Duran now on Cool 105.

0: In My House, Mary Jane Girls on Cool 105. Keith C. Rice lining up more big hits. They're coming up in minutes. Hey, if you're looking for something fun to do this weekend, how about checking out the Adirondack Regional Theater as they present The Guys at the Trinity Episcopal Church in Plattsburgh. That's going on today and tomorrow. And if you'd like to find out more, you can go to WKOL.com. 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
11: Champlain Valley Weather. sunny and cool today, the high 63. Clouds increase tonight, so it's not as cold, the low 47. And tomorrow, there may be a little sun early, but it generally turns wet with a steady light to moderate rain, especially in the afternoon and evening tomorrow, the high only 59. Monday does turn dry. The clouds might be a bit stubborn, though, the high 59 again. I'm NBC5 Chief Meteorologist Tyler

Big hits. Cool 105. Keith C. Rice on the weekend. First day of fall coming up in 3 days from now? No way. I'm in total denial. Now give me another month, will you? Cool 105.

0: 5 with the great Jody Watley. Hey, it's Keith C. Rice. You may have heard me say this a few times last week. I'm going to say it again this week. So happy that football is back. And so is our Pro Football Pick'em Contest here at Cool 105. 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
16: Champlain Valley Weather. sunny and cool today, the high 63. Clouds increase tonight, so it's not as cold, the low 47. And tomorrow, there may be a little sun early, but it generally turns wet with a steady light to moderate rain, especially in the afternoon and evening tomorrow, the high only 59. Monday does turn dry. The clouds might be a bit stubborn, though, the high 59 again. I'm NBC5 Chief Meteorologist Tyler.

Nothing's going to stop us from starting your weekend off with big hits. In fact, we got them for you all weekend long. It's Keith C. Rice, Settle In. Big hit from Madonna now on Cool 105. Welcome to the weekend.

The Outfield, Doobies, NSYNC, and more coming up. We are stacked with big hits all weekend long. It's Keith C. Rice and Come On, Eileen. Dexy's Midnight Runners now at Cool 105.

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1: Champlain Valley weather.
14: Sunny and cool today, the high 63. Clouds increase tonight, so it's not as cold, the low 47. And tomorrow, there may be a little sun early, but it generally turns wet with a steady light to moderate rain, especially in the afternoon and evening tomorrow, the high only 59. Monday does turn dry. The clouds might be a bit stubborn, though, the high 59 again. I'm NBC5 Chief Meteorologist Tyler Jan.

Big Hits Cool 105, or Today's the Day, the Northeast Street Rod Nationals taking over the Champlain Valley Expo in Essex Junction. Hang out for details on that. We're coming on Cool 105.

0: Big Hits, Cool 105, and then Sync. They know a few things about Big Hits. 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
14: Sunny and cool today, the high 63. Clouds increase tonight, so it's not as cold, the low 47. And tomorrow, there may be a little sun early, but it generally turns wet with a steady light to moderate rain, especially in the afternoon and evening tomorrow, the high only 59. Monday does turn dry. The clouds might be a bit stubborn, though, the high 59 again. I'm NBC5 Chief Meteorologist Tyler J.

Got Hootie coming up in minutes. Bananarama, Men at Work, Whitney Houston. Big hits after big hits after big hits. Oh, you know this big hit. Africa. Yeah, it's Toto on Cool 105.

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0: Big hits, Cool 105 with Hootay, Hootie and the Blowfish. It's Keith C. Rice on the weekend. Hanging out till 10. Got to tell you about the cool concert connector. From the Flynn Theater and the Champlain Valley Fair to the Bell Center in Montreal, the Bank of New Hampshire Pavilion, and TD Garden in Boston, see all the big artists performing at venues within driving distance of the Champlain Valley over the next several months. 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
8: Valley weather. Sunny and cool today, the high 63. Clouds increase tonight, so it's not as cold, the low 47. And tomorrow, there may be a little sun early, but it generally turns wet with a steady light to moderate rain, especially in the afternoon and evening tomorrow, the high only 59. Monday does turn dry. The clouds might be a bit stubborn, though, the high 59 again. I'm NBC5 Chief Meteorologist Tyler Jantz.

0: Big hits, Cool 105. Oh, great big hit there from Alana Miles. Hey, it's Keith C. Rice. Plenty of more big hits coming up after 9. And then later on tonight, 7 o'clock, Tony Lorino's back to rock your Saturday night with Throwback Nation. 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
11: Sunny and cool today, the high 63. Clouds increase tonight, so it's not as cold, the low 47. And tomorrow, there may be a little sun early, but it generally turns wet with a steady light to moderate rain, especially in the afternoon and evening tomorrow, the high only 59. Monday does turn dry. The clouds might be a bit stubborn, though, the high 59 again. I'm NBC5 Chief Meteorologist.

You want big hits? You're going to get big hits. Oh, we got some good stuff coming up this hour on Cool 105. Cheap Trick, Duran Duran, Eurythmics. Now the simply irresistible Robert Palmer on Cool 105.

0: Big Hits, Cool 105. Smash Mouth, big smash there from the 90s. Rest in peace, Steve Harwell. It's Keith C. Rice. And if you're looking for a little fun this afternoon, you may want to check out Hyde Park VFW 20th Anniversary Celebration. 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
12: And good morning from Centennial Field in Burlington. Mark Nye, John Brooks. The Cool Road Show is here for our fifth annual Softball-a-thon and Family Fun Day. And John, we're underway this morning.
13: We are. Bases are loaded here. We've got the ropeys up to bat, waterfront out in the field, and kids from Shelburne out playing, and this is just great stuff.
12: Yeah, the organizer of these two teams, the Field of Dreamers and the One-Hit Wonders, they're calling themselves, is Maddie. Maddie's the catcher right there. Maddie is a camper at Camp Tecumseh, and she organized a lot of her friends to put a couple of teams together, and they're getting us started here with our event. Not only the all-day softball game, we've got Touch a Truck on the concourse behind the field here, and we have the trucks been rolling in all morning.
13: Boy, what a load of trucks, and we used to have it just back in the corner. It goes all the way out to the front of the ballpark. There's lots for the kids to see and do. Did you see the Winooski motorcycle?
12: Yes, yes.
13: He used really good wax on that. I talked to him about it. He used that fancy stuff, you know, that you pay extra for at the car wash.
12: Well, he's here, and a lot of other events going on at Centennial Field. It's free. Bring the kids by. They can climb all over the trucks. We'll be talking more about that as the afternoon rolls on. We're here all day. Centennial Field in Burlington. It's the
14: Champlain Valley weather. sunny and cool today, the high 63. Clouds increase tonight, so it's not as cold, the low 47. And tomorrow, there may be a little sun early, but it generally turns wet with a steady light to moderate rain, especially in the afternoon and evening tomorrow, the high only 59. Monday does turn dry. The clouds might be a bit stubborn, though, the high 59 again. I'm NBC5 Chief Meteorologist Tyler J.

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0: 5, Stevie Winwood there. That'll do it for me, Keith C. Keith C. Rice out. Check you out tomorrow afternoon at 2. We'll do a Sunday afternoon hang with plenty of big hits. Enjoy your Saturday. Thanks for keeping it on Cool 105.
1: 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And we hustled. In the 80s, we were breaking and freezing. In the 90s, we raved.

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7: All right, good morning again from Centennial Field in Burlington. It's Mark Knight, John Brooks. It's the Cool Road Show. Got a lot going on here at Centennial Field this morning. 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It is free. If you're in the Chittenden County area, come on over. We're here till 1 o'clock with Touch a Truck. And a lot of great businesses have brought some of their big vehicles for the kids to check out, including Green Mountain Crane Services, Pete's RV, St. Michael's Rescue is here, along with the Burlington Fire Department, Vermont State Police. The old derelicts have got their classic cars here, and the Shriners are here as well. NBC5 Weather Lab, SD Ireland, Harrison Concrete, and just a lot of fun. The kids are climbing all over everything. We've got the lawn games and the inflatables out, and a softball game going on too, John.
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9: Sunny and cool today, the high 63. Clouds increase tonight, so it's not as cold, the low 47. And tomorrow, there may be a little sun early, but it generally turns wet with a steady light to moderate rain, especially in the afternoon and evening tomorrow, the high only 59. Monday does turn dry. The clouds might be a bit stubborn, though, the high 59 again. I'm NBC5 Chief Meteorologist Tyler J.

thanks. Sarah Spencer with you. More music for your weekend. A lot going on this weekend. National Street Rods going on in Essex Junction and our fifth annual softball-a-thon with Camp Tecumseh. That's happening at Centennial Field. We'll be checking in with Mark Knight and

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I got the game right. The Bills won over the Lions 41-31. 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

0: Roxette, a joyride on Big Hits Cool 105. It is Touch a Truck and so much more at Centennial Field. John Brooks, Mark Knight. Hey, guys, what's going on?
1: Well, hi there. Good morning, Sarah. Yeah, what a beautiful day here at Centennial Field. Mark Knight, John Brooks, and we're off and running here. Got a 6-3 score with a waterfront leading the ropes right now. We've got Vermont Federal and Four Seasons Sotheby's playing each other, and it's a fun time being had here, John.
2: I do love watching people who never play softball play softball, and they're having a good time. But you know, when you get that line drive driven right to your head, you duck. What can I say? It's a lot of fun. By the way, we've got a ton of great food down here today, and folks are starting to line up now. If you've got lunch on your mind, this is the place to be, because we've got all kinds of good stuff.
1: Yeah, Shelburne Tap House is here, East Coast Ice is here, the Brew Wagon is here warming some folks up with their warm beverages. The Hive Cafe will be here a little bit later on too. Touch a Truck going on too. We've got a bunch of great vehicles here for the kids to climb all over. Out on the concourse, right behind the stadium here, we've got the inflatables that the kids are bouncing all over, and lawn games and a lot more. This is a big fundraiser for Camp Tecumseh in South Hero. Free admission, so come on in. You can just kind of walk around the ballpark and take it all in for a little while, and grab some lunch from some of the vendors who are here, and join us for this fundraiser for camp. Mark Knight, John Brooks, the Cool Road Show at Centennial Field. We're also at the Expo today. Joe Lorenzo there with the Street Rods. We'll check in with him shortly.
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14: It's a beautiful day to take a stroll and check out some classic cars. Joey D, call it in. From the Champlain Valley Expo, it is the 32nd Northeast Street Rod Nationals happening today until 4 o'clock. If you don't have anything going on, come on by and check out some of the coolest cars on planet Earth. And, you know, it's funny. I started by saying it was a beautiful day. I was all prepared to tell you that it's a bit chilly today because that's what the forecast said. And that's kind of true, but you know what? It's pretty beautiful right now. I mean, you cannot complain about the weather. I wore jeans, and that apparently was a mistake. So, come on down. Champlain Valley Expo and Essex Junction, the Northeast Street Rod Nationals, happening until 4 o'clock today. I'm Joey D calling in for Big Hits, Cool 105.
15: Champlain Valley weather.
16: High pressure brings beautiful early fall-type weather to kick off the weekend. Expect a mostly sunny sky this afternoon, a high of 63, and a light northwest breeze. Tonight, mostly clear to start, with more clouds arriving after midnight, a low of 47. Tomorrow starts mostly cloudy, then a round of steady light rain arrives by late morning, continuing through the afternoon, wrapping up by evening, a high of 59. Monday does look like a drier day, but expect a partly to mostly cloudy sky, a high of 59. I'm NBC5 meteorologist Andrew Brodsky.

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0: emails and say you'll be there. Yes, be there at Centennial Field. Mark Knight, John Brooks are live at Centennial. Hey, guys, what's going on?
1: Hi, Sarah. Yeah, actually, I left John upstairs. He's up up in the press booth right now doing some of the sound on the scoreboard. I've made my way down to the concourse right now, and it's a touch of truck going on for the kids here at Centennial Field until 1 o'clock this afternoon. We've got some great businesses that have lined up and set up here for the kids just to climb all over these trucks. Myers is here, and the Vermont State Police are here. We've got the Shriners. We've got SD Ireland. Harrison Concrete is here. We've got the Green Mountain Crane Services as well. St. Michael's Rescue, Burlington Fire Department, Vermont State Police, the Hazardous Materials Unit is here too. It's free. Come on down and bring the kids. They can climb all over these trucks. We've got the inflatables and the lawn games out here as well. And of course, a softball game going on too out on the field. Right now, Vermont Federal Credit Union and Four Seasons Sotheby's getting set to wrap up in just the next couple of minutes. And then at 11 a.m., the 11 a.m. hour, 11 to noon, WCAX and NBC5 playing each other. So we're going to have some fun with that. We hope you'll join us as well. Again, free admission here at Centennial Field. We'd love to see you. It's the Cool Road Show, Centennial Field in Burlington. Mark Knight and John Brooks here. Joe DiRenzo is over at the fairgrounds in Essex Junction with the Street Rods. We'll check in with him here in a moment.
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12: Hey, it's Joey D calling in from the 32nd Northeast Street Rod Nationals happening right now at the Champlain Valley Expo. I just did my first lap of the grounds to check out all of the incredibly cool classic cars, muscle cars. We got street rods here. If you're into things that are on four wheels, you'll want to come check out the Champlain Valley Expo today, because It's a beautiful day. It was supposed to be cold, but I got to tell you, it's not all that cold here right now. And while the cars are still coming in, we got a ton of people here. It's just a really great way to spend a Saturday afternoon. I highly recommend it. And if you do come on down, make sure you stop by our tent and say hello. Joey D calling in for Big Hits, Cool 105.
13: High pressure brings beautiful early fall type weather to kick off the weekend. Expect a mostly sunny sky this afternoon, a high of 63, and a light northwest breeze. Tonight, mostly clear to start with more clouds arriving after midnight, a low of 47. Tomorrow starts mostly cloudy, then a round of steady light rain arrives by late morning, continuing through the afternoon, wrapping up by evening, a high of 59. Monday does look like a drier day, but expect a partly to mostly cloudy sky, a high of 59. I'm NBC5 meteorologist Andrew Brodsky.

It's more music for your weekend. Tony Lorino rocking out your Saturday night with Throwback Nation, calls, fun trivia, chance to win some cool prizes, and American Top 40 counting down from September 17th, 1983. 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

0: Right here on Big Hits, Cool 105. Going to head on down to Centennial Field. John Brooks and Mark Knight with the Cool Road Show. What's going on, boys?
1: Yeah, thanks, Sarah. Back at Centennial Field, it's our softball-a-thon and family fun day here. I got to tell you, the concourse is packed with kids right now. We've got touch a truck going on and a lot of touching going on there, Tom Messner.
2: Absolutely. What a day for this. And you're right, it is jammed out there. Kids all over the place. And then we've got the big media game going on here.
1: Yeah, we've got Channel 3 versus Channel 5. Right now for this hour till noon or so. So if you're in the area, stop by and take in a little bit of our softball game. But yeah, touch a truck for the kids. We've got the inflatables and the lawn games up too. We've got Shelburne Tap House here for lunch right now. We've got East Coast Ice. And we've got the Brew House is here too, and a lot going on. And this might be, is that all it's going to be, is a double? Oh!
2: Yeah, that's a double. Jack Bain, by the way, he told me not to tell anybody. It's his birthday tonight.
1: Oh, well, we're going to have to announce that then, aren't we?
2: Certainly, yes.
1: All right, we're having a great time here at Centennial Field. If you're in the area, stop by. Channel 3, Channel 5 playing each other right now. It's the Cool 105 and Vermont Lake Monsters Softball-a-thon. 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
10: 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Gendebien is endorsed by Kathy Hochul and Chuck Schumer, and they're propping up his campaign. Constantino can't be bought and can't be bossed. Anthony Constantino, nobody's man but yours.
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13: Hey, it's Joey D calling in from the Champlain Valley Expo at the 32nd Annual Northeast Street Rod Nationals, happening right now until 5 o'clock. And I'm joined now by Craig Mead, who is the marketing director of the Northeast Street Rod Nationals. Craig, how you doing?
14: Doing great. Good to see you again, man.
15: Chamber of Commerce weather today. This is awesome.
14: How many years in a row now is this
15: 32.
14: For you? 32. Yeah. So you've been here all 32
15: Not
14: years?
15: Not me. I've only been with Tennessee for 12 years. So.
14: Okay, but 12 years is still a good long time, and well, welcome back. And what's new with the Northeast Tree Rod Nationals this year?
15: Lots of stuff going on because there were commercial vendors inside in the arts and crafts area. Kids' games going on today, coloring contest. We'll have the Streets of Rods, which there's certain categories cars can park in. Maybe it's like long top lanes, so it might be station wagons or vans or something
14: right,
15: like that.
14: Right.
15: So, and there's some fun categories in that. And then we're still picking some cars for awards. We'll have about 40-some awards that we'll give away later tonight. So.
14: Okay, and that's at 5 o'clock, you said?
15: 5 o'clock awards start, yeah.
14: All right, so get on down here. It's a beautiful day. It's a great day to take a stroll and check out some classic cars.
15: Yeah, yes. You know, you can pick up tickets at any O'Reilly Auto Parts store, or you can get them here at the gate. $20 for adults, $6 for kids up to 12 years old, and 5 and under. 6 and under, I'm sorry, is free.
14: Right.
15: And we have a family pack of $45 for 2 adults and 3 kids.
14: So. Fantastic. Hey, again, not a bad way. It's a beautiful day. Come on down. Champlain Valley Expo. Check out some of the classic cars, the hot rods, the street rods.
15: And still some great cars here.
14: All right. Thanks, Craig. It's good to see you again. All right. 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
17: High pressure brings beautiful early fall type weather to kick off the weekend. Expect a mostly sunny sky this afternoon, a high of 63, and a light northwest breeze. Tonight, mostly clear to start with more clouds arriving after midnight, a low of 47. Tomorrow starts mostly cloudy, then a round of steady light rain arrives by late morning, continuing through the afternoon, wrapping up by evening, a high of 59. Monday does look like a drier day, but expect a partly to mostly cloudy sky, a high of 59. I'm NBC5 meteorologist Andrew Grotsky.

It's an all-girls weekend on Retro Pop Reunion tomorrow night. Madonna, Whitney Houston, Cyndi Lauper, Cher, Janet Jackson, and more. And a few guys singing about the girls. Girls and girl groups, the women take over Retro Pop Reunion tomorrow night at 6 on Big Hits, Cool 105.

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0: up right on track on Big Hits Cole 105, leading you into your lunch break. We've got John Brooks, Mark Knight with the 5th annual Tecumseh Softball-a-thon. Hey guys, what's going on?
1: Thanks, Sarah. Yeah, we are here at the ballpark on a beautiful day for softball, a beautiful day for raising money for a great organization. You know, all the money raised here at the Cole 105 Vermont Lake Monsters Softball-a-thon goes to Camp Tecumseh and the big fundraiser we do just before Christmas every year. Looking forward to that, finding out how much money we raised over the course here today, but each team putting in $500 for the honor of playing here today. So that's two teams an hour, $1,000 an hour for the kids at Camp Tecumseh. Yeah. And then we've got all the fun stuff going on with the bouncy castles and the touch of truck. And it's been a fun time down here today.
2: Yeah, Channel 3 and Channel 5 playing each other now till about noon or so. They've each put together a team, so we're having fun with that. I'll get a little post-game interview with them coming up in the next half hour here or so. It's free admission, so we'd love for you to stop by the ball field and just take in a little bit of our softball game. Touch of truck continues until 1 o'clock. We've got the Shelburne Tap House here, and East Coast Ice, and the Brew House is here, and Lake Monster serving up some of their adult beverages as well. So just a great time here at Centennial Field in Burlington. It's the Cool Road Show with our softball-a-thon here this afternoon. We're also out at the Expo. It's the Street Rods weekend. Joe Lorenzo is there. We'll check in with him here in a moment.
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12: Hey, it's Joey D calling in again from the Champlain Valley Expo. Having a great time checking out all the classic cars at the 32nd annual Northeast Street Rod Nationals happening until 4 o'clock today. It's a beautiful day, as I'm sure you've noticed. and a great day for a stroll along the grass. And you know what? The views are pretty decent if you love cars. This is the place to be today. It's going on until 4, but there's the award ceremony is at 5 o'clock. But it's just a great way to spend an afternoon. I'm having a blast. Come on down and have a blast with me. Joey D calling in for Big Hits Cool 105.
5: High pressure brings beautiful early fall type weather to kick off the weekend. Expect a mostly sunny sky this afternoon, a high of 63, and a light northwest breeze. Tonight, mostly clear to start with more clouds arriving after midnight, a low of 47. Tomorrow starts mostly cloudy, then a round of steady light rain arrives by late morning, continuing through the afternoon, wrapping up by evening, a high of 59. Monday does look like a drier day, but expect a partly to mostly cloudy sky, a high of 59. I'm NBC5 meteorologist Andrew Brodsky.

Yes, some big hits. Cool 105. Hung out in the garden. It looks horrendous, but you know what? I got some veggies out of it, so I consider that a win. It's the way you make me feel, Michael Jackson on Cool 105.

0: NSYNC on Big Hits, Cool 105, What's Cool and Happening. Going on tonight, the guys at the Trinity Episcopal Church in Plattsburgh, Adirondack Regional Theater, presenting that show. 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
11: All right, Cool Road Show. We're back at Centennial Field in Burlington. By the way, Touch a Truck continues till 1 o'clock. Concourse has been packed. We've got a whole bunch of kids just exploring. So bring the family on down. We've got lunch here and a lot going on the concourse. And then on the field, our all-day softball game to benefit Camp Tecumseh as well. Just finished up with Channel 3 versus Channel 5. Jay Bart from Channel 3, Jack Main from Channel 5. What a great afternoon.
12: It has been a beautiful afternoon, and we don't want to jinx it for next year, but we've been talking about how we've had three great years in a row that have been a beautiful day. People need to come out and take part. This is just fantastic.
11: Yeah, we've had a great time. Jack, what you think of your performance out there?
13: I mean, I'm really impressed with how our team performed. 2 years in a row, we took 8 runs to you guys.
12: Was that the total? Because it seemed more like six. But actually, it was really close. And that to me is the most fun, right? Like, we got out there, we were having a good time. I think we were giving friendly heckles to each other. I hope it was friendly. It was friendly for me. But just a lot of fun. And Channel 5's team did great. I'm really proud of Channel 3's team because literally out of nowhere, we put a team together and... First time playing was today, so we did okay.
13: Listen, I mean, I know a lot of people think that we're, at the end of the day, competitors, but we're all in this beat together covering Vermont and Vermonters and the people that make up our community. And to be able to collaborate with Channel 3 on such a wonderful event it really makes the whole year of covering this state just so worth it, because we are friends on the outside, and it shows when we are able to do something like this.
14: Are you guys raising a bunch of money for Camp Tecumseh, Vermont, New York's Camp for Kids with Cancer? 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
12: Absolutely. Sounds great.
15: You will.
12: That's right. 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
13: Right now, yeah. Yeah.
14: It's cool to send a kid to Camp Tecumseh. Mark Knight, John Brooks. 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
16: Pressure brings beautiful early fall type weather to kick off the weekend. Expect a mostly sunny sky this afternoon, a high of 63, and a light northwest breeze. Tonight, mostly clear to start, with more clouds arriving after midnight, a low of 47. Tomorrow starts mostly cloudy, then a round of steady light rain arrives by late morning, continuing through the afternoon, wrapping up by evening, a high of 59. Monday does look like a drier day, but expect a partly to mostly cloudy sky, a high of 59. I'm NBC5 meteorologist Andrew Grotsky.

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11: All right, Cool Road Show back at Centennial Field in Burlington. Hello again, Mark Knight and John Brooks here on a beautiful Saturday afternoon. We're playing softball, and a great play just made out there in the outfield, John.
12: Man, that was great. The right fielder playing for the Vermont State Police just snagged that ball right before it hit the ground and turning over the inning. That was some great, good softball.
11: Got the Vermont State Police and the Burlington Fire Department playing against each other right now. The Vermont Army Guard and the Vermont Air National Guard coming up in the next hour later. Heritage Aviation, Vermont Information Processing. A lot of great teams and organizations that have come through here for us today. Not only out on the field, but we've got a lot of businesses and organizations that brought in some trucks for our Touch a Truck, which finishes up here at about 1 o'clock or so. Thank you to the Shriners and Green Mountain Crane Services, Pete's RV, St. Michael's Rescue, Burlington Fire, Vermont State Police, the Myers, the Vermont Hazardous Materials Team have been here as well, plus Shelburne Tap House and East Coast Ice, the Blue Wagon, the Hive Cafe, all out on the concourse and all helping to get it done for Camp Tecumseh.
12: By the way, the Shelburne Tap House cheese steaks, you've got to come down just for that.
11: All right, yeah, and they're here for a little while too, so even though Touch a Truck is ending at 1, we're here till 8 o'clock tonight playing softball. We'd love to see you here, Centennial Field in Burlington. 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
0: I'm
9: pressure brings beautiful early fall-type weather to kick off the weekend. Expect a mostly sunny sky this afternoon, a high of 63, and a light northwest breeze. Tonight, mostly clear to start, with more clouds arriving after midnight, a low of 47. Tomorrow starts mostly cloudy, then a round of steady light rain arrives by late morning, continuing through the afternoon, wrapping up by evening, a high of 59. Monday does look like a drier day, but expect a partly to mostly cloudy sky, a high of 59. I'm NBC5 meteorologist Andrew Grotsky.

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0: Whitney Houston on Big Hits Cool 105. She'll be in the spotlight tomorrow night. Retro pop reunion. Madonna, Whitney Houston, Cyndi Lauper, the girls and groups of the 80s and the 90s. Taking over retro pop reunion tomorrow night at 6 on Big Hits Cool 105. Your weekend forecast, I think you're going to like it. Billy Joel, Jackson Brown on the way for you next.
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8: And the Cool Road Show at Centennial Field in Burlington. Mark Knight along with John Brooks here. And I'm here with Maddie from Camp Tecumseh. Hi, Maddie. How are you?
9: Hi, I'm good.
8: Good. You, now, you're hanging around here. Been, you've been here for a little while, though, because you guys played softball this morning, right?
9: Yeah.
8: Yeah, tell me, you kind of organized putting a team together. Tell me about that.
9: Yeah, so I have, like, a Shelburne team that I play with, like a little league team, and I invited them to play with me today.
8: And so you fielded a couple of teams. What were the name of your teams here?
9: The One Hit Wonders. Ooh. And the Field of Dreamers.
8: The Field of Dreamers and the One Hit Wonders. I like it. So what are your, what school do you go to?
9: Shelburne Community School.
8: Okay, a little shout out to everybody in Shelburne.
9: Yeah.
8: All right.
9: Hi.
8: Hello. Hello from Maddie. All right, Maddie, and you also, you're a camper at Camp Tecumseh. Tell me about some of the fun things that you do at camp.
9: Yeah, like we do swimming, we do archery, we do the ropes course.
8: Yeah, and events like this, too, for the softball-a-thon. And you and your friends are headed down the way here, because what are you going to do next?
9: East Coast Ice.
8: Yeah. Ice. You're going to grab a snow cone.
9: Yeah.
8: All right, thanks, Maddie, for being a part of our softball-a-thon. I'll let you follow them.
9: Okay, thank you.
8: All right,
9: you.
8: Thanks. And that's what's going on here, our softball-a-thon and Family Fun Day. It continues until, well, for a while, we're going to be here till 8 o'clock, and we've got food trucks and softball out on the field, too, so we'd love to see you here. It's the Cool Road Show at Centennial Field in Burlington. 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
10: Champlain Valley weather.
0: I
10: pressure brings beautiful early fall-type weather to kick off the weekend. Expect a mostly sunny sky this afternoon, a high of 63, and a light northwest breeze. Tonight, mostly clear to start, with more clouds arriving after midnight, a low of 47. Tomorrow starts mostly cloudy, then a round of steady light rain arrives by late morning, continuing through the afternoon, wrapping up by evening, a high of 59. Monday does look like a drier day, but expect a partly to mostly cloudy sky, a high of 59. I'm NBC5 meteorologist Andrew Brodsky.

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11: Champlain Valley weather. high pressure brings beautiful early fall type weather to kick off the weekend. Expect a mostly sunny sky this afternoon, a high of 63 and a light northwest breeze. Tonight, mostly clear to start with more clouds arriving after midnight, a low of 47. Tomorrow starts mostly cloudy, then a round of steady light rain arrives by late morning, continuing through the afternoon, wrapping up by evening, a high of 59. Monday does look like a drier day, but expect a partly to mostly cloudy sky, a high of 59. I'm NBC5 meteorologist Andrew Brodsky.

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9: All right, Cool Road Show at Centennial Field in Burlington. 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Mark Knight, John Brooks here, and Aaron Ulmer, too, who is the new executive director of Camp Tecumseh. Hello, welcome.
10: Hello, Mark. How are you?
9: This is actually your second event because you came to us last year as well and kind of checked this place out.
10: I did. I was invited to volunteer, and so got to get the lay of the land. It's a really fun event, and I'm so thrilled to see everybody here for Touch a Truck, and it's a beautiful sunny day.
9: And a new executive director of Camp Tecumseh, so now in an official form here as executive director at this event. And what do you think of what's going on here today and just all that it means for camp?
10: I just love days like today because there's something for everyone. We've got teams out there on the field playing. Some of them are workplace teams getting together, and then we have some families out here getting some food, some coffee, seeing all the great trucks, and we are just really celebrating a way to give back to Camp Tecumseh and all of our lovely campers and families. It's great to be really enmeshed in the community the way we are, and we look forward to it every year.
9: Well, this is one of the big events going towards our Camp Tecumseh-thon in December. We're looking forward to that too. Thanks, Sarah.
10: Thank you so much. Mark.
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11: Champlain Valley weather. pressure brings beautiful early fall-type weather to kick off the weekend. Expect a mostly sunny sky this afternoon, a high of 63, and a light northwest breeze. Tonight, mostly clear to start, with more clouds arriving after midnight, a low of 47. Tomorrow starts mostly cloudy, then a round of steady light rain arrives by late morning, continuing through the afternoon, wrapping up by evening, a high of 59. Monday does look like a drier day, but expect a partly to mostly cloudy sky, a high of 59. I'm NBC5 meteorologist Andrew Brodsky.

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0: Exposé on Big Hits, Cool 105. That's going to do it for me, Sarah Spencer. Hang on, Chris LeBlanc taking you through your afternoon. He's got the Bengals, Dire Straits, your weekend forecast. It's Chris LeBlanc, and he's next.
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5: Champlain Valley weather.
6: High pressure brings beautiful early fall type weather to kick off the weekend. Expect a mostly sunny sky this afternoon, a high of 63, and a light northwest breeze. Tonight, mostly clear to start with more clouds arriving after midnight, a low of 47. Tomorrow starts mostly cloudy, then a round of steady light rain arrives by late morning, continuing through the afternoon, wrapping up by evening, a high of 59. Monday does look like a drier day, but expect a partly to mostly cloudy sky, a high of 59. I'm NBC5 meteorologist Andrew Grotsky.

Big Hit School 105. Good afternoon. Chris LeBlanc stepping in on this Saturday with one job. Well, two, really. One, keep this More Music weekend going. Check. Two, take you up to 7 o'clock this evening in Throwback Nation with Tony Lorino. We're working on it. Big Hits. Cool 105.

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Car influencer. Now, I know what an influencer is, but is this someone who influences you into a particular car, or does he or she influence cars? If so, I'd like them to influence mine into a McLaren. Big Hits, Cool 105.

0: 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Oh, my. Well, a McLaren is a British high-performance vehicle. 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Weekend weather, Brian Adams and Phil Collins on the way next.
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9: All right, Cool Road Show. Mark Knight, John Brooks. Yeah, we're back at Centennial Field in Burlington, and it's our all-day softball game here for Camp Tecumseh in South Hero, here with Vermont Lake Monsters chief cheerleader Tom Mesford. Hi there.
10: Well, hello there, Mark. Hey, I got to tell you, I was actually dressed to play today. I figured somebody would let me on their team. Nothing. No, nobody, they looked at me and said, no can do.
9: Nobody's taking you up on that.
10: No, nothing.
9: This is a big fundraiser we've been doing with the Vermont Lake Monsters, you guys. This is our fifth year now that we've teamed up for this event, and just a great cause and great atmosphere here at Centennial.
10: I can't get over how many kids have been touching the trucks and hanging around, and I'm tripping over the kids, and the parents are apologizing, and I'm like, no, it's my fault. But what a great atmosphere. Couldn't be a better day.
9: Yeah, beautiful day here. We're playing softball till 8 o'clock, so even though Touch a Truck has wrapped up now at this point, we've still got a bunch of teams from around the community, businesses, community organizations that have signed up to play an hour of softball here at Centennial, and we'll be here till about 8 o'clock or so tonight, so stop by. We'd love to see a Cool Road Show at Centennial Field in Burlington with Cool 105.
11: Champlain Valley weather. high pressure brings beautiful early fall-type weather to kick off the weekend. Expect a mostly sunny sky this afternoon, a high of 63, and a light northwest breeze. Tonight, mostly clear to start, with more clouds arriving after midnight, a low of 47. Tomorrow starts mostly cloudy, then a round of steady light rain arrives by late morning, continuing through the afternoon, wrapping up by evening, a high of 59. Monday does look like a drier day, but expect a partly to mostly cloudy sky, a high of 59. I'm NBC5 meteorologist Andrew Grotsky.

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Chris LeBlanc with you on this Saturday afternoon, hanging out till 7 this evening when we'll turn you over to Tony Lorino and Throwback Nation. 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

0: It gets cool 105, and coming up tomorrow night, it's an all-girls weekend on Retro Pop Reunion. 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
12: Tonight, mostly clear to start, then clouds increase, especially after midnight, a low of 47. Tomorrow starts mostly cloudy, then a round of steady light rain arrives by late morning, continuing through the afternoon, eventually winding down by evening, a high of 59. Tomorrow night turns drier, but expect a mostly cloudy sky, a low of 47. On Monday, mostly cloudy to start, with a few more breaks of sun mixing in by afternoon. It stays chilly, though, with an active north breeze, a high of 59. I'm NBC5 meteorologist Andrew Grotsky.

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9: All right, Cool Road Show back at Centennial Field in Burlington. Hello again, Mark Knight, John Brooks, and what a day we're having here today.
10: Man, this is just the best fundraiser. People are having so much fun. The kids have had a great time out here. The Family Fun Day part of it was just huge this year. People were out here in droves just enjoying the ballpark. You know, Centennial Field has so much more going on than just baseball or softball, and today it was just cooking on all cylinders.
9: Yeah, that's one thing we should note. The Vermont Lake Monsters helping us out. Been a great partner of with them here over the last 5 years we've been doing this. And you talk about community and a lot more than just baseball at the ballpark. Lake Monsters really into that and helping out Camp Tecumseh again this year.
10: Boy, it, for sure. I can't wait till December now to see how much we all end up with at the end of all of this, because every hour was two teams.
9: Right.
10: And each team was bringing in $500. And then all the rest of the stuff going on here, huge.
11: Yeah,
9: a lot going on, and it continues until about 8 o'clock or so. So if you're in the area right now looking for dinner, the Hive Wagon, the Hive Cafe is here with their food wagon. So come grab some dinner with us here and take in a little bit of our softball game and have fun to benefit Camp Dakota. 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
12: Tonight, mostly clear to start, then clouds increase, especially after midnight, a low of 47. Tomorrow starts mostly cloudy, then a round of steady light rain arrives by late morning, continuing through the afternoon, eventually winding down by evening, a high of 59. Tomorrow night turns drier, but expect a mostly cloudy sky, a low of 47. On Monday, mostly cloudy to start, with a few more breaks of sun mixing in by afternoon. It stays chilly, though, with an active north breeze, a high of 59. I'm NBC5 meteorologist Andrew Grotsky.

Big Hits, Cool 105, and today we celebrate two things that I'm not that crazy about. One is butterscotch pudding, and it's also National Dance Day. One I've never cared for, the other I suck at. I'll let you decide. Our more music weekend rolling along. Big Hits, Cool 105.

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0: 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Looking at the NFL this weekend, the Patriots are home tomorrow against Pittsburgh. The New York Jets will play host to the Green Bay Packers, and the Giants have the Monday night game in Los Angeles to take on the Rams. Got your weekend weather, and we'll head up to 5 o'clock with John Mellencamp next.
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10: Champlain Valley weather.
11: Tonight, mostly clear to start, then clouds increase, especially after midnight, a low of 47. Tomorrow starts mostly cloudy, then a round of steady light rain arrives by late morning, continuing through the afternoon, eventually winding down by evening, a high of 59. Tomorrow night turns drier, but expect a mostly cloudy sky, a low of 47. On Monday, mostly cloudy to start, with a few more breaks of sun mixing in by afternoon. It stays chilly, though, with an active north breeze, a high of 59. I'm NBC5 meteorologist Andrew Grotsky.

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Cool 105, and it was on this day in 1970 that Mary Tyler Moore began her domination of Saturday nights with the debut of The Mary Tyler Moore Show. Still a classic, still funny, and it's still a More Music Weekend. 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
9: Yeah, a lot of businesses and community organizations been joining us, fielding teams and putting it together today. A long softball game. We're playing all day. We'll be here till 8 o'clock or so tonight. And even though Touch a Truck ended a little while ago, still a chance for folks to come on down, grab some food here. I think the Hive Cafe is stopping by with their food truck. So stop, grab dinner, and take in a little bit of our softball game.
10: Absolutely. Grab some food. 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Free is for the food carts. You'll pay for that. But it's fun to watch the softball and see some really great innings so far.
9: Yeah.
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9: 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We'll see you here till 8 o'clock. 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
12: Tonight.
11: Tonight, mostly clear to start, then clouds increase, especially after midnight, a low of 47. Tomorrow starts mostly cloudy, then a round of steady light rain arrives by late morning, continuing through the afternoon, eventually winding down by evening, a high of 59. Tomorrow night turns drier, but expect a mostly cloudy sky, a low of 47. On Monday, mostly cloudy to start, with a few more breaks of sun mixing in by afternoon. It stays chilly, though, with an active north breeze, a high of 59. I'm NBC5 meteorologist Andrew Grotsky.

Big Hits Cool 105 and Grand Point North happening this weekend in Burlington, Friday, Saturday, and Sunday. Tonight, the man, Jackson Browne. Along with Grace Potter, of course, more performances happening tomorrow. It's a more music weekend. Big Hits Cool 105.

0: It's Cool 105. Count them down tomorrow morning with Casey Kasem in the American Top 40. He'll be counting them down from this week in 1983. It's more music for your weekend. Big hits. Cool 105. We'll check your weather, and we'll head into a Saturday evening with Peter Gabriel up next.
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10: Tonight, mostly clear to start, then clouds increase, especially after midnight, a low of 47. Tomorrow starts mostly cloudy, then a round of steady light rain arrives by late morning, continuing through the afternoon, eventually winding down by evening, a high of 59. Tomorrow night turns drier, but expect a mostly cloudy sky, a low of 47. On Monday, mostly cloudy to start, with a few more breaks of sun mixing in by afternoon. It stays chilly, though, with an active north breeze, a high of 59. I'm NBC5 meteorologist Andrew Grotsky.

The Kits Cool 105, and welcome to Saturday evening. Chris LeBlanc hanging out with you until 7 this evening. And the Nationwide Hits with Tony Lorino and Throwback Nation come after that at 7. All part of your More Music Weekend on Big Hits. Cool 105. She's

It gets cool 105. And you know, I watched a lot of Hockey Night in Canada with Scotty Bowman behind the bench for the Canadiens. The man who holds the record for the most number of wins in the NHL turns 92 today.

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11: All right, Mark Knight, John Brooks back at Centennial Field in Burlington. John, what a long day of softball this has been, but it's been fun.
12: We're not done yet either. Huh? We are down here till, 8 o'clock or so tonight. And you would think that the players are all tired, but we have new players every hour. So everybody's been fresh all day long. It's been great.
11: Yeah, each team, each business organization, community organizations putting a team together here. And each playing an hour of softball. We've been at it since 9 o'clock this morning. And, yeah, we'll be here till 8. So if you're in town, if you're in the area right around Centennial Field, stop by, take in a little of what's going on here. Grab some food. We've got food trucks out on the concourse here. And we'd love to see you. All the money raised today, by the way, going into our 28th annual Camp Tecumseh Fund, which is coming up the week of December 14th. 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Been a great day here at Centennial. 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
13: Champlain Valley Weather.
8: overnight tonight, mostly clear to start, then clouds increase, especially after midnight, a low of 47. Tomorrow starts mostly cloudy, then a round of steady light rain arrives by late morning, continuing through the afternoon, eventually winding down by evening, a high of 59. Tomorrow night turns drier, but expect a mostly cloudy sky, a low of 47. On Monday, mostly cloudy to start, with a few more breaks of sun mixing in by afternoon. It stays chilly, though, with an active north breeze, a high of 59. I'm NBC5 meteorologist Andrew Grotsky.

0: It gets cool 105. Counting them off this weekend with Gloria Estefan and Miami Sound Machine on this More Music Weekend. I'm Chris LeBlanc, and that's going to do it for me on this Saturday evening. Tony Lorino and Throwback Nation coming your way next. I'll catch you tomorrow morning at 10, right after Casey Kasem. Till then, have a great evening. We'll see you soon.
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10: Champlain Valley weather.
11: Tonight, mostly clear to start, then clouds increase, especially after midnight, a low of 47. Tomorrow starts mostly cloudy, then a round of steady light rain arrives by late morning, continuing through the afternoon, eventually winding down by evening, a high of 59. Tomorrow night turns drier, but expect a mostly cloudy sky, a low of 47. On Monday, mostly cloudy to start, with a few more breaks of sun mixing in by afternoon. It stays chilly, though, with an active north breeze, a high of 59. I'm NBC5 meteorologist Andrew Grotsky.

celebrating the weekend with big hits and big fun. Saturday night and the party's on. It's Throwback Nation with Tony the Reno.

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0: 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And shout out to Janelle. Thank you for your text at 877-909-1989. Her daughter, Maya, obsessed with the movie Sing. And that version of I'm Still Standing from the movie. I want her to hear the original so we can do this right. Janelle, I think we can handle that for you. We'll get to Elton for Janelle and Maya. And whatever is going to make your night if your kid is obsessed with a song from the 80s and 90s too. A, you're a great parent for introducing them. And B, let's get it on. Shoot us that call or that text at 877-909-1989. We'll get to it coming up.
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Allison, thanks for the text. One of those songs when you see the music video and all the butcher knives he's got in it. Little different vision than what we had just hearing the song, but we love it nevertheless. 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
3: Clear skies this evening, more clouds by sunrise, but staying dry overnight, the low 45. Rain arrives early to mid-morning and sticks around through late afternoon, and it's a chilly rain at that, a high only 57. The rain goes away tomorrow evening, and we should see partial clearing tomorrow night, low 48. Staying cool on Monday, clouds in the morning giving way to afternoon sunshine, high 59. I'm NBC5 meteorologist Matt DiLoretto.